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That's when I knew that your heart was scarring. 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Like, wait, babe, let me

0: Oui, mon frère, je vois Jack. 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
0: Yeah, I'll be sitting in my bedroom laid out, thinking of a time when I knew you didn't feel so alone. 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Tell me where the stairs are, to the gates where his problems fade. 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East of the London, trapped in a dungeon. Scummy little fucker with a

All this shit crazy, I feel like I'm fading away from the problems I had at the start. You need to escape from a place in your head where your feelings eject all your pain in your scars. You start from the bottom, look back and it's far. Look back and I laugh. All the drugs, the money, the pubs, where Sonny would sit there and flatline a car.

0: The Voice.
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2: If you had one shot, one opportunity to seize everything you ever wanted in one moment, would you capture it?